0: Praise Mix Down, where we keep God first in the mix. D Stone in the building. And if you are enjoying this mix, I pray that you go over to my Instagram page and check out our live experience. Now, we are coming to Facebook really, really, really soon. As a matter of fact, I might be going back and forth between Facebook and Instagram. But right now, Instagram is popping. So make sure that you follow me on Instagram, turn your notifications on, and you get to praise God with over 400 people in the chat. The devil is alive, but we are not. Okay? How about that? So we are out here doing the good work of the Lord and making sure that we praise God corporately. Amen? So I'm super duper excited for you to be a part of one of these live experiences. Make sure that you go to my Instagram page at Dwight Stone, turn your notifications on, and guess what? You don't have to go home from work with all that heaviness on you. You can let it go and be a part of this Praise Break community, okay? All right, here with the Praise Mix Down.
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0: 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That was my brother Jordan Armstrong. And talking about strong, these brothers got some strong vocals for real. This is Group Fire. I Can Count on You.
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0: 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Everything else you should already know how to do. All right, listen. When we get back, though, I got 2 songs that I've been getting a lot of requests for, and I really need you to hear them. I'm not going to tell you what they are right now, but I want you to stick around. I promise you, you want to hear it. 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
0: Yo! I don't just like to play songs on this show. I like to introduce them. And this right here is John Keith along with Alex Jean. And he's been having an incredible year. And feel free to do some research on who John Keith and Alex Jean are. They are doing it big in CHH right now. It's the Praise Mix.

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3: Praise Mix Down, where we keep God first in the mix. If you missed hour one, you are now inside hour two. This is the Memorial Day weekend edition of the PMD. And I'm telling you, it's like the first hour was level one. This right here is level two. And I am excited to take you on the journey. All right, here on the

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0: Praise Mix Down, where we keep y'all first in the mix. I told you, hour one was one way, but hour two is a whole nother thing, man. I'm excited about it, and you know I'm from Toronto, Canada, so everything I do is a little different. So, yo, if you are feeling these mixes, I got 8 mixes that I want to give away to you. All you got to do is email me, dstonefreemixes@gmail.com. It's super duper exciting what we're doing right now, and we're going live during the week. I gotta tell you more about that though in a minute. Like, don't go anywhere. Enjoy the whole show, okay? And if you gotta go somewhere, make sure that you come back. All right here on the Praise Mix Down.
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12: I thought I never would have made it. I don't think they gonna believe me. I know the devil really hated the day I let the spirit lead me. See, back then I was hungry. Satan found a way to feed me. I made changes for the best and for the people.

That was Neil Allen, Lord I Love You, right here on the Praise Mixdown, where we keep God first in the mix. And one thing I know, we love Jermaine Dolley, okay? Nobody sounds like him, nobody sings like him. Here's Jesus I'll Never Forget.

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0: 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I want you to use that email because, you know, sometimes I got events coming up and I want to send out an email blast and you'll be on my email list and it's just a really cool thing. You understand? All right, cool. I'm sorry. Accent just come out sometimes. But I do want to say this. I'm excited about what God is doing in this show and I'm excited about what he's doing in your life. We're going to talk more about that when we get back all right here on the Praise Mix Down.
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0: Shout out to God.

On closing the doors on the Memorial Day weekend edition of the PMD. I said this earlier in the show. I'm going to say it again. Sometimes you got to take the advice that you would give away. Sometimes you have to be your own best friend. Sometimes you got to be your own life coach. The cool thing about it is you don't have to come up with your own ideas. The best ideas are in the Word of God. And all you got to do is follow those. Because guess what? I haven't seen anybody follow him and fail. How about that part? You know what I mean? How cool is that? I haven't seen anybody follow God and fail. His track record is undefeated. It's immaculate. It's impeccable. And it's all the I am words, okay? So what I suggest you do is make a decision to serve the God who makes the impossible possible. And you enjoy your Memorial Day weekend. It's the Praise Mix Down.

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Holly, it's your girl, Darlene. I want you to join me Monday through Friday on The Nightly Spirit, where you'll hear something new with the Off the Record Smash and have an interesting yet inspiring conversation in the chat room with me. And I'll also be talking to some of your favorite inspirational artists. I have a word for you, a classic vintage vault, and prayer every night. And don't forget, it is on Friday night, the Friday Night Spinspiration with DJ Mr. Watkins closes out the week. You don't want to miss a single night, so tune in every night with your girl, Darlene, right here on The Nightly Spirit. It's time.

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1: For you.
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14: May we please pause for a minute of prayer, because when prayers become a habit, blessings become a daily occurrence. A prayer of gratitude can be as simple as saying or thinking, "Thank you, God. I love you, and I praise your holy name." Prayers can be both spoken and thought, and are really best when that occurs at the same time. Because the essence of prayer is the feeling that is generated, whether it's physical or mental. Just think for a moment about how good it makes you feel when someone expresses their gratitude to you. That feeling of warmth that is indescribably pleasurable. It just outright makes you happy, regardless of what your mood was before that feeling of joy permeated your very being. Now multiply that feeling of joy by billions, as throughout the world and in countless different languages, we offer up our gratitude to God. Thank you, God. We love you, and we praise your holy name. Amen and hallelujah.
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0: Everybody say that with me. God's got a blessing.
1: God's got a blessing.
0: If you really believe it, God's got a blessing.
1: God's got a blessing.

0: 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Sing this with me. Come on, say. God's got a blessing.
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0: 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God's got a blessing.

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1: Shabak, to commend or to praise something or someone with a loud voice, with a loud exuberant voice. 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
1: Many times in life, we focus on all that we don't have, and it makes us worry. But today, I want to remind you of the one that you do have, and let you know that he's still able.

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1: God is able.
0: He's able.
1: Able.
0: He hasn't changed.
1: He's still able.
0: Seems like problems are waiting in line just for you.
1: God is able.
0: He's able.
1: Able.
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1: He's

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1: I want you to know, long as I got King Jesus, I don't need nobody else. 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

Kelly, it's your girl, Darlene. I want you to join me Monday through Friday on The Nightly Spirit, where you'll hear something new with the Off the Record Smash and have an interesting yet inspiring conversation in the chat room with me. And I'll also be talking to some of your favorite inspirational artists. I have a word for you, a classic vintage vault, and prayer every night. And don't forget, it is on Friday nights, the Friday Night Spinspiration with DJ Mr. Watkins closes out the week. You don't want to miss a single night, so tune in every night with your girl, Darlene, right here on The Nightly Spirit. It's time.

gentlemen, please welcome to the stage my choir in their farewell concert and recording, the Tri-City Singers. Put your hands together. Come on, choir. Let's encourage them out there. Let's tell them that the blessing of Abraham is on their life. Oh, my brothers and sisters, because you are in Christ, you are Abraham's heir, and you have an inheritance on your life. You're the

Yes, sir. Hi, Mandy Stones on the ones and twos. You feeling this mix right here? Well, guess what? You can get the link. Just be one of the first 10 to DM me at Dwight Stone on all social media. It's the Praise Break. Let's go.

0: Yeah.
1: Somebody needs to shout unto God with the voice of triumph in here. 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Straight Gate Man, somebody. Let's get this thing started off right. Let's get this thing started off with some high praise. 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
2: What God promised me, it is for me. 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
3: 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I search the stars to knock on heaven's door. 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

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Right.

0: that you've been waiting for all night. 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
1: Hallelujah. How many believe it tonight?

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Good Sunday morning to you. Welcome to Praise with Shawnee Scott, and it was nobody that but Jesus that woke us up this morning. Oh, I can't wait to share this first weekend of summer with you guys. But right now, we're going to jump into a classic from BB and CC Winans. It's Addicted Love, right here inside of Praise with Shawnee Scott.

0: I Still Believe there. Ernest Pugh helping Lashae Knox out on that one. Shawnee Scott's hanging out with you inside of Praise with Shawnee Scott. And listen, good morning. Listen, on this Memorial Day weekend, we honor those who sacrificed our freedom. And we're also stepping into a brand new season. Summer is here, and it comes with fresh starts, fresh faith, fresh opportunity. So no matter what the last season looks like, God is still in the business of new beginnings. Isaiah 43:19 says, behold, I will do a new thing. Now it shall spring forth. Amen for that. That means your story isn't over. Your healing isn't over. Your joy isn't over. So on this Sunday, today, open your heart to what God is about to do next. Whether you're driving, cooking breakfast, getting ready for church, spending time with family this holiday weekend, let this be the summer you trust God a little deeper and love a little harder. I'm Shawnee Scott, and this is Praise with Shawnee Scott. Let's kick off summer with faith, gratitude, and good gospel music right here on the station.
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Nia Allen there with the Lord I Love You. Shawnee Scott's getting ready for church with you this Sunday morning inside of Praise with Shawnee Scott. And this is the only name that I know him by, Yahweh.

Oh, yes, he is. And the name of that is Say Yes. That's Michelle Williams with a little help from her Destiny's Child mates, Beyonce and Kelly Rowland. You're inside of Praise with Shawnee Scott, and this is the time where we kick off the What Would Jesus Do question. Now, times are a little hard right now for some people. Gas prices are up. Groceries are high. Rent is climbing. People are working 2, 3, sometimes even 4 jobs, still trying to figure out how to make it all stretch. And the question today is real simple, but heavy. You know, I mentioned we're going into the summer. It's time for a new God will do a new thing. But your question is, how do you trust God for something new when what you have right now just isn't working? I want to hear from you. Hit me up on my hotline at 1-833-633-8973. I want to know, how are you handling it? Because, baby, I know when that gas hit $4, I said, ooh, Lord, we got to do something. Something got to come through. And he does always come through. But I'm just need you to come through just a little bit better, Lord. And that's like real. But I want to hear what you got to say. 1-833-633-8973. Or either hit me up on my social media at Shawnee Scott on Air. It's the Praise Man.

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You're inside of Praise with Shawnee Scott, and here's a classic from CC Winans.

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2: Y'all ready?

Pastor Mike Jr. ain't never lied about that. He definitely will turn it around. You're inside of Praise with Shawnee Scott, and we are inside of our What Would Jesus Do question for today. You know, times are hard. Grocery high, rent high. Most people, I know I don't make three times nothing to pay nothing, and I'm being honest with you. Gas prices are up, but you know, we are supposed to trust God for something new. That was our morning scripture today. So how do you trust God for something new when what you have right now isn't working? Well, Monica in Atlanta checked in and she said, Shawnee, I'm a single mother of three. I work full time and I still got to choose between gas money or grocery some week. I pray, but honestly, I'm tired. I keep asking God, when is my breakthrough coming? Girl, I'm on that same bus with you, and I know a lot of you are too. So, you know, that's how we feel as humans. But more importantly, what would Jesus do? This is what Monica believes Jesus would do. She said Jesus would remind us that even when resources look small, God still multiplies what's in your hands. Remember the loaves and the fish when, you know, when it looked insufficient, it became more than enough. So Jesus would say, don't lose faith because provision is still possible in hard seasons. And that's an amen on that. Like, I don't even know if I got to go to church today after getting your response, Monica. That is what's up. But I want to hear from you. What do you think? You know, what do you do? You know, how do you trust God for something new when what you have right now is just not, it's just not working? 1-833-633-8973, or either hit me up on my social at Shawnee Scott on air. You're inside of Praise with Shawnee Scott.

Well, that is definitely a song that will give you some hope and some faith. Hold on. Everything's going to be all right. That Sounds of Blackness, and you know it does always work out like that. Now, let's get our praise on with Fresh Start Worship. You are right here inside of Praise with Shawty Scott.

0: Travis Green there with Intentional Inside of Praise with Shawnee Scott. We're inside the What Would Jesus Do question, and it is, how do you trust God for something new when what you have is just not working? Well, Derek in Houston checked in. He said, I got laid off 6 months ago, been applying everywhere. I'm driving Uber just to keep the lights on. I'm embarrassed because I used to be the one helping everybody else. I think we all been there, Derek. We have all been there. Now, he says what he thinks Jesus would do. He says Jesus would remind us that your value is not tied to your title. Seasons change, but purpose doesn't. Sometimes God allows transition to redirect you towards something greater than comfort. Jesus would say, keep moving, keep serving, and don't let pride stop you from surviving. Well, Derek, you came up with a good answer for yourself, because you know what? When I be going through, I can't even be that spiritually mature as you just were. So we appreciate you, good brother. All right. I want to hear from you, though. What do you think? How do you trust God for something new when what you have, when it just ain't working right now? That's your What Would Jesus Do question for today. Hit me up at 1-833-633-8973.
1: 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This is Bishop Hezekiah Walker, and you are in the mix with my boy, Dwight Stone.

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0: Good morning, good morning, good morning. What a joy it is to be here live in the studio with you. 1010 WOLB Baltimore.com as well as Praise 106.1. Good morning, everybody, everywhere. Good morning, everybody, everywhere. It is Memorial Day weekend. And we're thanking God for you, you, and you being here live with us in the studio, 1010 WOLB Baltimore.com, as well as Praise 106.1. Yes, we're live and we're here in living color. Yep, we're here live and in living color in the studio. And of course, Miss K, she's doing what she does. She is on the way. Yeah, we thank God for you, you, and you. And of course, to the engineer, the masterful engineer, my deacon in training, Deacon R.E.F. Yogi. He is on the other side of the glass. Yes, sir. What a joy it is to be here. Miss K, come on in the room, put your high chair on and get settled in. We thank God for you, you, and you. It's a good Sunday morning. It's Memorial Day. And Miss K, I got up this morning, last night. Well, let me see. Like Wednesday, I was prepared, Miss K, because it's Pentecost Sunday.
1: Yeah.
0: I had my three-piece white suit, my canary, not canary, my cardinal red clergy shirt, my full band collar.
1: All
0: and
1: right.
0: It started raining and raining. And rain, I said, no, never mind. Ain't putting on all that white stuff coming out here and it's raining all over the place. But good morning, everybody everywhere. We thank God for you, you, and you. Miss K.
1: Yes, sir.
0: How are you feeling?
1: I'm wet, Bishop, but I'm here. Just want to say happy Pentecostal Sunday to most churches and all, well, most of them.
0: Yeah, here, yeah. There, and everywhere. Here, God bless everywhere. You all.
1: Yeah, we're having a wet week, but nevertheless, yeah. We're going to have to endure. Yeah. I love the rain.
0: Yeah, it don't bother me none at all.
1: Yeah, but it's been raining quite a few days.
0: Okay. Well, they said we were in a drought here, yeah. In the state. Said we were about 6 inches under what we need to have in order for our agricultural system to function properly. So we're getting everything we was behind on.
1: Till Wednesday.
0: Yeah. It's going to just keep on coming. So that white suit going to stay in the closet. Amen. But we were just listening to Keith Wonderboy Johnson, Closer to Jesus. And we thank God for you. Everybody ought to get closer to Jesus. And Miss K, right now we're going to hear Joyful Noise. You know what they're going to sing?
1: What they sing?
0: Without God.
1: All right.
0: R.E.F. Yogi.

0: Deacon R.F. Yogi, I feel like I just need to pull it down, pull it down.
1: And you know, I thought that was the name you made up for him. I didn't know that was his page name.
0: Yeah, once he told me. Him. Hey, Deacon, did you see the post I made on your page? I put a post on my page. No, I didn't put it on your page. I put it on my page. Yeah, I put a post. You ain't see it? I posted you and I. We took a picture out front several weeks ago. Yeah, I made a post. Now I let the world know you're right there.
1: So this is my deacon in training, right?
0: My deacon in training. R.E.F. Yogi. Yeah, I gotta find out where you're gonna be doing some videos, and I'm gonna come through with my whole clerical attire on. Come through with my whole clerical attire on. Yes, sir. Praise the Lord. Yes, sir. Yeah. He just seems so excited about it, Miss K.
1: All right.
0: He seems so excited. Me and him right there doing one of his videos. That would crack up the world's and some. Yes, indeed. But anyway, I'm not going to pick at him anymore for the next 3 minutes because we're going to put this new song on, Miss K. Are you ready, Miss K?
1: Yes, we are.
0: Who are we getting ready to listen to, Miss K?
1: We're getting ready to listen to New Covenant Voices. And the title of this song is Just Call on Jesus.
0: Sing y'all.

0: Yes, sir. Good morning. Good morning. Good morning. What a joy it is to be here. 1010 WOLB Baltimore.com. What a joy it is. What a joy it is. Miss Kay, did I tell you last week about my little grandbaby Spooky?
1: Which one is Spooky?
0: Erinus has a new name that she has earned. Her name is Spooky. She does little weird stuff. I don't know if I told you or not, but Grandpa was getting up and he forgot to lock his door. Mm-hmm. But he was up moving around and everything. And Spooky came in the room and looked at the room and said, "Grandpa, come here." He said, "What?" And she said, "You did a good job. You cleaned your room." Wait a minute. What is this little girl? She told Grandpa he did a good job. I said, and then the other day I was working on something, and she came there and said, "Poppy," I said, "What? Can I help you?" I said, "No." And so her mom told her, just let Poppy do his work and whatever, whatever. And she came back later and told me, you know, she said, "Miss Kay, Poppy," I said, "What? You my good helper."
1: That's not Fluffy.
0: No, Fluffy is Candace's little girl.
1: Okay, so this is Crystal's
0: daughter. This is Crystal's little girl.
1: Oh, my goodness.
0: And I said, "Oh, my Lord." She said, "Grandpa, you my good little helper." What in the world?
1: That's her position.
0: Yeah, that's her position. That is her, and she's sticking to it.
1: Good morning to the, what call them?
0: She's Spooky.
1: No. Your family.
0: Oh, the United Nations. United Nations, yeah. I pastor a multicultural church and I have a multicultural family.
1: Sandra,
0: yes, indeed.
1: Say good morning to you. Good morning.
0: Good morning, Sister Sandra Anderson. Good morning, good morning. And of course, who that lady? I got to keep it going, my big sister, Ella Juanita Sutton. Good morning, sis. How you doing?
1: I wonder if she liked the way you say Juanita.
0: Juanita.
1: Like the guy or Andy Griffin, Barney Juanita.
0: Yeah, you have to be unique in your own way.
1: Yes,
0: praise the Lord.
1: I love that song.
0: But it's a joy to be here. We thank God for you and you. It's raining outside.
1: Yes, it is.
0: It's liquid sunshine.
1: Yes,
0: and don't fuss because this helps with our vegetation.
1: It does.
0: Makes your grass grow, and it helps your greens grow also.
1: Yeah.
0: Yeah, it helps your greens grow also. So take what you can get. Don't put on your good shoes this morning. Don't put on your okay shoes, but don't put on the nice ones this morning.
1: Okay.
0: Yeah, because you might get a little bit upset. Yeah, dear sisters, if you got on cutouts this morning, that might not be time to wear your cutouts.
1: Don't put them on for the day.
0: This morning. Put on the other shoes this morning.
1: You can wear tennis if you like. Yeah,
0: but go to church and praise the Lord anyway.
1: That's right.
0: Good morning, everybody. Good morning, everybody. Pentecost Sunday. It's going to be a lot going on today.
1: Yes, sir.
0: Here, there, and everywhere across the nations. And we thank God for you and you. Yes, sir. What a good morning it is. And here it is. The Williams Brothers. Come as you are, sing y'all.
2: Ladies and gentlemen, please welcome to the stage now the fantastic Williams Brothers.

0: Good morning. Good morning. Good morning. Deacon R.E.F. Yoga, every time I come in and get ready to do my thing, he say, Bishop, no, not right now. So okay. I just feel some kind of way. Sister sent me something the other day, and I think it applies. When I'm going to go on my phone and find it, and I'm going to send it to Deacon R.E.F. Yogi in training, because he was on the move so much this morning. He wasn't able to get the umbrella and come outside and meet me, but he made sure the door was swung wide open with a purple and gold carpet coming down the steps. Yeah, he said, Bishop, I didn't. He actually installed a whole electronic device where he hit the button and the door swung wide open just for the bishop. And there was a purple and gold runner with the bishop, E.R. Santifel Jr., inscribed on it. So I can't say now. He didn't open the door, but he was prepared.
1: Yeah, because I didn't see all that.
0: You didn't see all that? I saw it. I drove up in Mama's car, and I parked, and it was right there. The door.
1: Bzzz. Your mother drove that big car.
0: Yeah, that car's in 1996. Dad bought it for 1997. Wow. Only one mechanic worked on that car the entire life of the car.
1: Get out.
0: Yeah, Holiday been working on that car since they bought the car.
1: About as big as the living room, ain't it?
0: Yeah, pretty much. And she drove it. Ma drove to Wednesday service at the Gillis Memorial CC Church.
1: Okay.
0: Midweek service at the Browns Memorial Church. And Sunday morning church at the Kingdom Church.
1: Oh, my.
0: That's where that car went to. It was on auto drive.
1: Get out.
0: Yeah. So Wednesday and Sunday, she drove her Cadillac. And that car only has 138,000 miles on it.
1: Get out.
0: 138,000 original miles. That car ain't touched. That car's not touched at all. I get more conversations just driving that car.
1: I bet.
0: Than being bishop and just the pastor and all that. I get more conversations from driving that car. Mm-mm. But we thank God for you. So thank you so much, Deacon R.E.F. Yogi, for being there with the electronic device to make the door say bzzz.
1: And it stopped. Click up. Well, that's all right.
0: But we here.
1: Me like that.
0: But see, he was already at the desk at the desk making stuff happen when you came in. Yeah, he was just trying to finish up loose ends so he was able to hit the button when I came in.
1: But he knew I love him dearly.
0: Yes, indeed. Yes, indeed. That's our guy. Because I'll see him over at church later on today.
1: Oh, okay.
0: Yes, sir. I'm coming out. I'm gonna come out on the set with him when he does his next video.
1: You know, you're gonna wake up one day, come on this broadcast and actually say he was at your church.
0: Right. I know.
1: He's gonna come by.
0: He and I are going to sit there and cry and pass out.
1: Oh, my God.
0: But we thank God for you. It is Sunday morning. It is May the 24th.
1: Yes.
0: It's raining outside right now. It's 53 degrees with light, consistent and steady rain. Mm-hmm. And so we thank God for you. It's Pentecost Sunday in our Christian tradition. It is Memorial Day weekend. So folks going to be cooking out and cooking in and cooking over on today and tomorrow. So we thank God for you. We saw news clip the other day, hot dogs went up 18% for this weekend.
1: And went down in size by the same amount.
0: Probably so. My wife told me, I was like, what? The hot dogs went up 18%.
1: I went out and looked at a pack of hot dogs yesterday.
0: Mm-hmm.
1: And I ain't joking, I thought I had picked up a pamphlet. You know, it was... My sister said, they on sale.
0: Right.
1: Let them stay right where they are. Right. So sure, there's nothing to eat.
0: That's like getting
1: a bag of air.
0: A small pack of bologna. But
1: I can deal with that.
0: We thank God for you. It's Sunday morning. It's raining outside, but we thank God we have life, health, and strength. It is announcement time, Miss Kay. It is announcement time. Early Morning Gospel, sponsored by Priesthood Recording Company, where the music proclaims the word. Early Morning Gospel, sponsored by Priesthood Recording Company, where the music proclaims the word. Yes, indeed, we're here. Miss Kay.
1: Just wanted to say happy birthday to some of our good friends. Well, this is a condolence as well as his birthday. S.W. Washington from
0: Favor. Yeah, I saw that.
1: He had a passing of a relative. Plus, today is his birthday. So we want to say happy birthday. And we send our deepest condolences to you. Mother Margaret Brown, 85 today.
2: Happy birthday.
1: Yes. So Percy, Perry Nelson from the Ebony's, their yes. brother, Tiffany Cooper, Crystal Waugh. Now I'm going to say it.
2: Yeah, go ahead.
1: Wamala. Wamawa.
2: You almost there.
1: Okay.
2: I know well, she listened to this.
1: Daughter. We got some early birthdays, well, later birthdays, like the Reverend, well, Minister Keisha McCoy. Birthday is tomorrow, along with Pastor Jaretta Flight. Her birthday is tomorrow. Happy birthday. And Karen of Karen and the Fellas. Her birthday is tomorrow as well. So we ask you guys not only enjoy your birthday, but the holiday as well.
2: Yes, indeed. Happy birthday to you, you and you. Of course, little mama, happy birthday. I think Crystal is 33. I forgot.
1: She don't look it. She don't look
2: yeah,
1: it.
2: Yeah, she's old. She's crazy as two bed bugs.
1: Also, we'd like to say, I don't have an update for mm-hmm. him right now, but we'd like to say the prayers and whatever you're doing is working. Before Brother Rodney White, we still keep him on the prayer list. And my sister-in-law, Pastor Darlene Anderson, doing great. She's on the list. I'm going to say good morning also to Linda from Out Olive.
2: Yeah. Along good with morning. Sheila. Good morning.
1: Yeah.
2: Good morning, everybody. Good morning, everybody. Good morning. My good buddy, Delegate Gary Sims. He called me yesterday and we chit-chatted for a little while, but Delegate Gary Sims, we thank God for him. He's a good guy. That's my good buddy, so thank God for you. Good morning to you, sir, you and your wife. I did their wedding, you know, last year down in Annapolis. Mm-hmm. But good folks, and so we got a couple of announcements, Ms. Kay.
1: Okay.
2: I'm going to try to hit them in the order. Here we go. 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Guest preachers for the 10 a.m. service is Overseer Tobias A.B. 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He is from Brown's Memorial Baptist Church. Service is held at 3900 Groveland Avenue, Baltimore, Maryland, 21215. Again, that is, forgive me, Christ Spiritual Temple, where Bishop George E.M. Stanton is the chief overseer of that ministry. We thank God for his celebration coming up. Also, the following week, there's going to be a men's celebration to be held at the Church of Jesus Christ Ministry. That is over at 819 Cherry Hill Road. That's my friend and brother, Pastor Donald McBride. That is going to be on Saturday, June 13th at 9 a.m. to 12 p.m. That's a prayer breakfast. That is a men's standing until his will is clear. And that's going to be a prayer breakfast over in Cherry Hill. That is on Saturday, June the 13th. And it's going to be held at 819 Cherry Hill Road in Baltimore, Maryland. Again, that is the Church of Jesus the Christ Ministry, Pastor Donald McBride. And so looking forward to everyone being there. Free will offering. So I'll be there as a presenter as well for my resources for Breakthrough. So I'm going to be there with them in that wonderful time of fellowship together. And coming up, let me see, the 27th, that's the day before my anniversary, the Bible Way Missionary Baptist Church congratulates our pastor on being elected president of the Maryland Baptist Convention, his installation service, Pastor Eugene B. Holmes. His service is going to be Saturday, June 27th, 2026 at 1 p.m. at 2423 East Biddle Street, Baltimore, Maryland, 21213. Again, that's a good seminary friend of mine, Pastor McBride. We went to seminary together, too. All of us were there at the same time, and now we're all blessed to be pastoring. And so we thank God for you, you, and you. And that is going to be on the 26th. All right. And finally, here it is, Ms. Kay.
1: Mm-hmm.
2: I'm celebrating 30 years in ministry.
1: Oh, wow.
2: 30 years in ministry. So the Kingdom Church of Ministries, evangelizing the city, family by family, celebrating Bishop Ernest R. Sansable Jr. 30 years of ministry, Sunday, June 28th, 2026 at 3 p.m. Featuring the Daughters of Destiny, along with the Glory Group and Pastor E.O. McNair and his ministry, the New Covenant Baptist Church, is going to be with us on that day, June 28th at 3 p.m. at the Kingdom Church. And so you'll see all these flyers on my page. But look forward to the celebration of 30 years in ministry, the installation of the new president for the Maryland Baptist Convention, the Men's Fellowship coming up, along with the pastoral celebration of Bishop George E. M. Stanton. So we thank God for you, you and you. And got some more announcements coming up, Miss Kay, about some things going on. Just got to make sure and get it all lined up.
1: Yeah, we got some more announcements. Sister Gwen Sims information. I want Sister to send me that. I know it's a free will offering on June 6th.
2: Yeah, I'm going to see if I can pull that up real quick.
1: And I know my cousin is going to be on there, Brian Terrell.
2: Oh, he's going to be there?
1: Yeah, he's going to be one of the solo artists there.
2: Okay.
1: So we just want to pass that along. But I don't have it. I can't find it.
2: Okay.
1: On here. But I know Sister has it. So if we don't complete it today, we will get it out to you next week so we can all meet.
2: Okay.
1: June 6th over in Washington, D.C. So
2: yeah, looking forward to it. I was looking to see if I see her celebration. Yeah, it's man, you know, Sister Gwen, she got a major flyer.
1: Yeah.
2: There we go.
1: Yeah.
2: Okay, it just went away. But I'm going to pull it up and do a still shot of it. Yeah. Yeah, so that's June the 6th, and she's going to have a whole plethora of groups over there.
1: I know. Our special guest is Minister Maurice Yancey.
2: Yeah, so she's going to have Maurice Yancey.
1: One of my favorites.
2: Oh, yeah. Maurice Yancey and what's your girls from over in Virginia?
1: Singing Angels.
2: The Singing Angels. Yeah, all of them are going to be there. What's our group from over in D.C.? The family group.
1: Oh, Zion.
2: Zion's going to be there. So I remember some right off the top of my head.
1: So
2: I'm going to find me a lime green suit and Deacon R.E.F. Yoga. He's going to drive me over there. He's going to get a green suit and some green Nikes that day.
1: Deron, you should come and go with him. He ain't busy.
2: That's what, right. Come on, Doc.
1: Come on over.
2: You the deacon to the bishop, Doc.
1: There you go.
2: Come
1: there
2: on, Doc. Travel with the bishop, Doc. Get you a green suit, man. A green suit and some green Gator Nikes. We'll do it that way. Yeah, that's what we'll do. Brother Darrell J. Jones is checking in. Brother Darrell J. Jones is checking in online, but we thank God for you, you, you, and you. Yes, sir. What a joy it is. Miss Kay.
1: We're going to bring you some more good gospel. These are the Moore Brothers. Title of this song is Jesus' Precious Blood.
2: Sing y'all.
1: Yeah.

0: birthday.
1: Yes, sir. Good morning. Good morning. Good morning. We forgot two birthdays, Miss K. Who did you say one was?
2: One is Brother Clarence Moore.
1: Okay.
2: Find out his birthday. It'll be on Wednesday. And this is a proud moment.
1: Right.
2: He's 81. He will be 81.
1: That's a blessing.
2: Yeah, that's
1: my old friend, Brother Clarence Moore. Yes, sir. And also brother John Howard. Brother John Howard. He's always at our program. He and his wife always come to the programs.
2: Oh yeah. Yeah. Okay,
1: he
2: okay.
1: and his wife, Sister Virginia, okay. always come to the programs.
2: Happy birthday.
1: Yeah, happy birthday, Brother John Howard. We thank God for you, sir. He's a military man, so yeah, he's a retired military and all that. So several things he's celebrating this weekend. Yeah, so his birthday was Saturday.
2: Okay.
1: Yeah, just want to make sure and holler at him because I saw his wife in Home Depot, mm-hmm. and she told me about it. So we thank God for her and he.
2: They're a beautiful couple. They are.
1: Absolutely. Yeah. They're at all of the programs.
2: Yes.
1: At all the programs.
2: Everybody.
1: So that is a blessing. So happy birthday to all of our birthday folks, our brothers and sisters everywhere. Happy birthday to you. And good morning, good morning, good morning. And now we have up. I'm going to step back because this is one of Miss K's favorites.
2: Yeah, this is my favorite.
1: This is one of her favorite. Who is it, Miss K?
2: This is Maurice Yancey and One Accord. Title of the song, my favorite, One Touch.
1: Sing y'all.
2: Yeah.

0: Yes, sir. Good morning, good morning, good morning. What a joy it is to be here. 1010 WOLBBaltimore.com as well as Praise 106.1. Yes, our friends from up there in Long Island, they're chiming in. SW Washington and Mary J. Good morning, family. How are you all feeling?
1: Good morning, guys.
0: We're Baltimore's first and only all-quartet music. Yes, sir. What a joy it is to be here live in the studio. And we thank God for you, you, and you. Yes, indeed. It's a good, good, good, good Sunday morning.
1: Well, well, well.
0: Our board guys on the other side looking at me like, Bishop, really?
1: Our engineer just told him he scared him to death. So let me bring this group on.
0: Bring it on, Miss Kay. Bring it on.
1: This is Lee Walking Spirit. Title of the song is Keep Your Head Up.
0: Sing y'all.

0: Keep your head up. Yes, sir. What a joy it is to be here live in the studio, 1010 WOLB Baltimore.com, as well as Praise 106.1. Miss K.
1: I don't say this often, but it's cold in here.
0: It's not that bad, Miss K. We'll see if you got on a couple of layers of clothes.
1: Yeah, and I'm still cold.
0: Oh, Lord. She said, I'm cold.
1: This is awful.
0: Well, tell us who's going to sing, Miss K, and that'll help warm you up.
1: It's my group.
0: Right.
1: It's Usses.
0: Usses.
1: Usses girls.
0: Usses girls.
1: We was awesome. We was awesome. But nevertheless, these are the Gospel Supreme. Title of the song is 'Tis So Sweet.
0: Sang y'all.
1: Yeah.

0: Yes, sir. What a joy it is. That is Baltimore's own, the Gospel Supreme. The Gospel Supreme. Yeah, they all retired now. It's good to see Miss, what's her name? Used to sing with you all.
1: Joyce.
0: Miss Joyce. Yeah, it was good to see her the other week. So glad everybody's doing pretty fair. Yeah. Glad everybody's doing pretty fair. Miss K.
1: Yes, sir.
0: This guy is still around kicking it up. You know
1: yes,
0: who it is?
1: Yes, yes.
0: It is the one and the only Darrell McFadden and the Disciples. They're singing for us, Shackled.
1: Yeah.
0: Sing, y'all.

0: Here's the party dance on out the door. We thank God for you and you being here with us this morning. Yeah. It's been a joy, Miss K.
1: It has.
0: Getting ready to get on back cross town, Miss K. Everybody be blessed. Be safe. Eat all you can all you eat, and hold on to the Lord.
1: Hey, you be blessed tomorrow. Remember, it's just not a holiday. It's a day for family as well.
0: Absolutely. So bless your family. Take good care.
1: All right. Bye-bye.

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1: What's up, everybody? 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
7: The reality is we have again circled the moon with four astronauts taking pictures and returned safely for a cost of over $4 billion. The first trip to the moon in 1969 cost about $2.5 billion in today's money value, but the astronauts walked around, placed an American flag on the moon, took pictures, and returned safely. So my question is, what have these flights to the moon produced other than some very expensive pictures and, of course, made some rocket ship investors very wealthy? Has exploration of the moon brought us closer to finding a cure for cancer as numbers continue to rise? Or has exploring the moon helped us to figure out how to feed millions of Americans who go to bed every night hungry, many without shelter? Or is the reality that those in charge of spending our tax dollars are more concerned with their friends getting richer than they are about you and me being okay?
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3: 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What will truth do to you?

Don't you wish you could really do that? Pull your car off and just say, here, Jesus, just take it. Just really take the wheel for real, for real. Kirk Franklin there would be happy inside of praise with Shawnee Scott. Now here's a classic from Commissioned, Running Back to You.

0: It's Willie Moore Jr. I'll talk to you on Monday right here on the Home for Get Up Mornings with Erica Campbell and the best inspiration all day. Flat out.
1: The choir is in the choir stand, and we praise in the Lord. Hey!

0: In the choir stand. Where is that? In the choir stand. Where it at?
1: In the choir stand. Where
0: is
1: that?
0: Hey!
1: In the choir stand.
0: Eddie, I want to go back to that. Gotta keep watching.
1: In the choir stand. Where is that?
0: Do that break. One, two. Ready, you do it. Hey.

0: It's in the choir set, baby. Yes, it is.
1: Yeah, it go down in the choir stands. Listen, are you in the choir? If you're not, join the choir. Just join the choir for a month, and then you'll see what I'm talking about. It go down in the choir stands. Brent Jones there inside Praise with Shawnee Scott. And our What Would Jesus Do question for today is coming from these hard times we in right now. That gas, ooh, is tearing me up. You need to live right next door to your job. Like, we need to have motorbikes. Or I saw one man on Instagram. Honey, he took his daughter's one of them little cars, you know, the little cars we buy the kids as they drive around, and he put the whole little shell on top of it. It looks like maybe it was a go-kart or something, but something that he only has to spend about $5 in gas for, and he could go everywhere. I need one of those. But okay, your What Would Jesus Do question for today. How do you trust God for something new when what you have just isn't working? So Keisha in Chicago checked in. She said, I'm taking care of my elderly mama, my kids, and trying to survive inflation. I haven't bought myself anything nice in over a year. Girl, I can show, honey. This last check I got, I said, I was talking out, I'm going to do something for me. You know what? Baby, my check said, you're not doing nothing for you because all them bills came through and I had extra albums on there. So, but Keisha does have a What Would Jesus Do? Keisha says, Jesus reminds us that caregiving is holy work too. Sometimes the strongest people are the ones that quietly care for everybody else. And she believes Jesus is saying to her, rest when you can, ask for help when you need it. Even servants need refilling. Girl, you said, all right, I'm glad you figured that one out. Because in that situation, it'd take me a couple months to come up with all of that. That's what it is. But to everybody that's going through something, you know, our thoughts and prayers are with you. We are in this together. You are definitely not alone. You are Michael Jackson, because you remember he had this song, You're Not Alone. You are not alone. But this too shall pass. And we know that. We can trust and believe that. If you still want to give me an answer to the What Would Jesus Do question, hit me up on my hotline at 1-833-633-8973 or my Instagram at
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0: Richard Smallwood with Total Praise, which is what we should be giving God. You're inside of Praise with Shawnee Scott. Here's a new
1: Thank
0: one. It's
1: you,
0: called
1: God,
0: You Chose
1: for giving
0: Me.
1: Giving us our identity in you. We can know who we are because we know whose we are. And we don't have to work for your approval. You've called us by name.

0: All right, D. Hattie there with Great God. As we get ready to close out Praise with Shawnee Scott. Now, before I go today, I just want to pray for everybody carrying heavy burdens right now. This is for the people trying to stretch a paycheck. Amen. That would be me too. For the parents who are worried about bills. Amen. That'd be me too. For the ones silently struggling with depression, fear, loneliness, or uncertainty. Transparency moment. That would be me too. And for families trying to hold it together while life keeps getting harder. And yes, that would definitely be me too. So here we go. Dear Heavenly Father, we come to you today thankful for your grace, your mercy, your protection. Times are difficult for so many of us right now. And some of us are struggling financially, hurting emotionally, and we are just tired spiritually and physically. And some of us are smiling in public while crying in private. But God, we know you are still a provider. You're still a healer. You are still a way maker. So give us strength. And give strength to the listeners that are weary right now. Give peace of mind to the people that are anxious, and provide groceries for empty kitchens, gas for empty tanks, and hope for discouraged hearts. All right. Help us to not lose faith in hard seasons, not just this one, but all hard seasons, and help us to trust you even when it doesn't look like, you know, it's going the way we want it to go, when we don't understand the process. Continue to open doors for us that nobody can close, and send unexpected blessings. Restore broken families, broken hearts, and broken dreams. And Lord, during this Memorial Day weekend, we thank you for those who sacrifice for our country, cover their families in comfort and with peace as well. And most of all, continue to remind us that we're never alone. Even in difficult times, you are still walking beside us. In Jesus' name I pray. Amen. I am Shawnee Scott. This has been Praise with Shawnee Scott. Remember to keep your faith strong, your heart open, and your breakthrough, it might be closer than you think. Have a safe and blessed Memorial Day weekend. I'll see you.
1: Hey, family, it's Erica Campbell.
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0: Hello, I'm Jose Hernandez, and I have been using a wheelchair since my accident in 1995.
1: My name is Andrea Dalzell, and I've been using a wheelchair since I was 5 years old.
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Daryl Walls, PJ Morton with Able on the Best in Inspiration All Day. I'm Cheryl Jackson. Welcome to the Midday Show, everybody. Happy Pentecost Sunday and happy Memorial Day weekend, all wrapped up into one weekend, right? Well, listen, I've got a great show in store for you. Thank you so much for hanging out. So let's get into it. Here's the late, the great Reverend Timothy Wright with Troubles Don't Last Always on the Best in Inspiration All Day.

0: Pastor John P. Key with the Church Medley on the best in inspiration all day. Welcome to the Midday Show. Happy Memorial Day weekend and happy Pentecost Sunday. Thank you so much for joining me. Of course, we'll talk about both of those major events for us, and we'll recap some of the biggest stories of the week. We'll place some folk on the prayer request list. We've got inspirational lifestyles, you know. It's going to be a good show. So don't go anywhere. Stick around for this midday show on a Sunday on the best in inspiration.
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0: Love this song. It's Jason Nelson, Madison Ryan Ward with Made New on the Best in Inspiration All Day. Let's talk about Memorial Day and what that really means for us. And we'll share that next on the Best in Inspiration All Day.
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1: Kirk Franklin with Love Theory on the Best in Inspiration All Day. It's a perfect segue into explaining Memorial Day, which is a solemn federal holiday dedicated to honoring and mourning the U.S. military personnel who died while serving in the armed forces. And we're in war right now, so this is a perfect time to pray for those who lost their lives, pray for those who are already there fighting for our country, and pray for those families that all of these soldiers reflect. This is a great time to do it. And as believers, more so than ever, I think this is the year that we really need to recognize it being a holiday, more than just having barbecues, more than just, getting together because it's a day off and just celebrating the federal holiday off, but really making a difference in our country. If you take your kids to some museums, do some things that will remind them and show them that there are people who are fighting for this country. All right? Happy Memorial Day weekend, everybody. We're the best in inspiration.
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3: 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I have a word for you, a classic vintage vault, and prayer every night. And don't forget, it is on Friday night, the Friday Night Spinspiration with DJ Mr. Watkins closes out the week. You don't want to miss a single night, so tune in every night with your girl Darlene right here on The Nightly Spirit. It's time to-

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5: May we please pause for a minute of prayer, because when prayers become a habit, blessings become a daily occurrence. A prayer of gratitude can be as simple as saying or thinking, "Thank you, God. I love you, and I praise your holy name." Prayers can be both spoken and thought, and are really best when that occurs at the same time. Because the essence of prayer is the feeling that is generated, whether it's physical or mental. Just think for a moment about how good it makes you feel when someone expresses their gratitude to you. That feeling of warmth that is indescribably pleasurable. It just outright makes you happy, regardless of what your mood was before that feeling of joy permeated your very being. Now multiply that feeling of joy by billions, as throughout the world and in countless different languages, we offer up our gratitude to God. Thank you, God. We love you, and we praise your holy name. Amen and hallelujah.
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2: Good morning. Coming up is the service from Life Church of Maryland with Pastor Charles A. Hall, Jr. The Life family is excited to share with you from their new Life Campus located at 6107 Deer Park Road in Reisterstown, Maryland, 21136. After this, the next voice you'll hear will be that of Pastor Hall. Praise God.
21: He's worthy of all my praise.

I just came to praise the Lord. Hallelujah in this house. Hallelujah. We give glory and honor to God for yet another opportunity to step foot in this place, amen, that we call Life Church. Amen. Don't you feel good this morning? Hallelujah. In case you have just coming in or in case anyone has forgotten, please join us in digital discipleship. Please take out your phones, amen, like and share, amen, the good stuff that is going on at Life Church, amen. How many of you know that what's going on here is not just for you, amen? And Lord have mercy, I can't stand Siri, because Siri just does whatever Siri wants to do. The whole time I'm talking to y'all, amen, looking at my notes, Siri is saying what I'm saying, amen, trying to confuse me, amen, which ain't hard to do. Hallelujah. Again, don't forget, amen, to share our information. What we do here is not just for us, amen, but it is for God's kingdom. And you never know, amen, who you are sharing this information with and what it may do, amen, to them. So please, sirs and ma'am, don't take that little thing for granted, amen. Let somebody know, amen, what is going on here at Life Church. I know we usually do this in the end, but this wonderful, wonderful praise team, y'all. The music ministry, hallelujah, hallelujah to all the worship participants this morning, amen. We give God all the glory, amen, and honor, amen, for us setting, amen, the atmosphere, amen, that we are currently in. Hallelujah. Don't stop, amen. Don't stop. Hold on. We are making, amen, plans, amen, for our Maryland State Full Gospel Conference, amen, June 18th and 19th. Again, it's going to be at Morningstar Baptist Church, amen, which is in, I believe, Woodlawn. Amen. Service begins at 6:30. Amen. And I'm sorry, that is the plenary lecturers start at 6:30. But listen, that's where you get to hear the people that you don't normally hear. Amen. But they be good. Amen. So don't miss that. Come early so you can get a good seat. Amen. And get what God wants to drop into your lap. Amen. 7:30 is the actual service. If you are interested in singing on the choir, amen, or dancing, amen, please see Sister Rowe. She can give you all of the rehearsal information. We do need volunteers, amen, in the areas of greeters and ushers, amen. So if that's where you are gifted, amen, come on, amen, and join the Full Gospel Train with us, amen, on June 18th. And the 19th. If you are interested in volunteering, amen, for that, Trustee Alice is not here today, but Sister Courtney, stand up, let them see your beautiful face. Amen. Just go right to that lady right there. Amen. And she'll take your information and get it to the responsible persons. Also, sponsorship is available for entrepreneurs who would like to have their business advertised during the state conference. If you are interested in advertising your business, which you should be, amen, see Sister Kenya, amen, Kelly, or Sister Karen Lewis. Sister Kenya is following us today virtually. We love you, sis. Sister Karen, please stand up so they can see your beautiful face, amen. She's still in worship, amen, but God is still good, amen, amen. And so please see Sister Karen if you would like to, volunteer for sponsorship. If you want to be an entrepreneur, actually, you can see myself and or Sister Courtney as well. Also want to thank those who supported on yesterday the Voices of Baltimore concert. Hallelujah.

Hallelujah. I heard Life Church showed off. Yeah. Amen. Amen. We give glory and honor to God, to Brother Patrick. Amen. For what he is doing in the lives, amen, of the young men and women. Amen. So many other things that they could be doing. But look at God. Amen. They're here every week. Hallelujah. Hallelujah. Hallelujah. Hallelujah. So thank you again to those who supported. Also, something very serious. Primary election is coming up. It is on June 23rd. Early voting is June 11th through the 18th. Why do we feel like it's unnecessary for us to give our opinion, amen, on about affairs, amen, that govern who we are as a people, amen? And we have allowed, amen, ourselves to sit back, amen, and allow other people to make decisions for us that we don't really like, but we haven't really done anything about. So listen, if you are able to vote, do not allow this opportunity to slip you past, okay? Don't let it pass you, amen. People died for us to have the right. Do you understand, amen, just for us to be called a people? Amen. People died. And you're the ones who are not clapping is because, see, they don't know, amen, the sacrifice that has been made so that we could sit here and have the liberties that we have that we take for granted every day. Amen. So if you're a registered voter, you should not, amen, not vote. Amen. So listen, call your friends, call your family members, no matter where they are, amen, and tell them if they are not registered to please register to vote. Amen. Also, today, amen, is Family and Friends Day. We welcome, amen, anybody, amen, who is not, amen, a part of Life Church. You're following us virtually, amen, on Facebook and or YouTube. We love you and we bless God for you and your support. Everybody is welcome, amen, at Life Church. The other thing I want to remind everybody is next Sunday, we're going to be supporting our pastor, amen, as a church, amen. And we're going to follow, amen, pastor next week. We're going to be at pastor, I'm sorry, in two Sundays, June 7th. Thank you, June 7th. See, y'all can't listen to me. Praise God. That's why we got pastors. Amen. But I'm still aspiring. Amen. Hallelujah. But it's June 7th, and we will be going to Pastor Tommy Jenkins' church. Amen. It is St. John Church. Amen. On that Sunday, the service starts at 3:30, I believe. Amen. 3:30. Amen. I got that part right, y'all. Hallelujah. And all leaders and ministries, I'm going to say this again, all leaders and all ministries, amen, are expected to be present. Amen. And everything, that opportunity that we get to hold up the arms of the man of God, amen, we should run at that opportunity. Amen. Again, Sunday, June 7th at 3:30. Last but certainly not least, we are continuing to pray for Sister Cindy Wilson. She's not here, amen, because she's having some health challenges, amen. But we give glory and honor to God, amen. She's well, amen, and all will be well, amen. But we are continuing to pray, amen, for God to do what only God can do, amen. Continue to pray for Sister Sarita Lee. Sister Toni Price, we're still praying for you. Sister Cicelyn, we are still praying for you. Mother, we love you. Amen. And anything attached to you, amen. Yeah. Hallelujah, hallelujah.
Listen, the lady sits here, amen, graciously every Sunday, and people have no idea, amen, what the woman is experiencing, amen, in her personal life, amen. So listen, don't take this lightly when we say pray for people, amen, because they genuinely need our prayers and our support. Sister Denise, Sister Joanne and family, Trustee Jamal, amen, and your family, we are continually lifting you up in prayer. Young man, amen, but has endured, amen, a lot. Again, you never know. Sister and Mother Annetta, we are praying for you, amen, at Life Church. Well, that's it, y'all, in the form of announcements. But how many of you know, amen, that we serve a wonderful and awesome God, amen? Hallelujah. And it is offering time, amen, in the house. This is the part in the time where you can actually give back, amen. So I'll ask you, amen, if you'll join with me, amen, in saying our offering declaration. And it simply goes as follows. We declare that we will be found as faithful stewards who joyfully sow seeds into the kingdom of God. Why? To promote, amen, the gospel of Jesus Christ. Our trustees, amen, are coming. If you need an envelope, please raise your hand. If you are following us by social media, amen, you can give using the church's app and or Givelify, amen. And you can also mail it, amen, to 6107 Deer Park Road, Reisterstown, Maryland, 21136. It is offering time in the house. God bless you all.

0: Amen. Come on, if you're chasing after him, put those hands together and give our God some praise in this place today. Come on, you can do better than that. If you really want him, if you have a desire to be in his presence, if he's the one you're living for, come on, give God some praise in this place today. I hear your hands, but somebody ought to lift up your voice and shout unto God with a voice of triumph. Hallelujah. Hallelujah. Hallelujah. We are grateful to God for all that he is doing on this Pentecost Sunday. It is the day that he births the church. And I don't know about you, but I'm glad he decided to create something that I could be a part of. And we're grateful to God for all he continues to do in our midst today. Jeremiah chapter number 29. Jeremiah chapter 29. I'll be reading from the Amplified Version, so it may sound different than the version that you have, but it is the Word of God nonetheless and will guide us during the time that we have the privilege of serving together this morning. Jeremiah chapter 29. We're going to begin with verse number 10. When you found it, won't you say amen? Amen. And if you're still looking, shout, hold up. Jeremiah chapter 29, beginning with verse number 10. It reads as follows. It says, "For thus says the Lord, when 70 years of exile have been completed by Babylon, I will visit, inspect you, and keep my good promise to you and bring you back to this place." Verse number 11 says, "For I know the plans and thoughts that I have for you, says the Lord, plans for peace and well-being and not for disaster, to give you a future and a hope." This is the word of the Lord. You may be seated in his presence. Just for a little while this morning, I want to preach, I want to teach, I want to talk from the theme, the proposal. The proposal. This morning, as we continue in our discussions, in our learnings, in our teachings about the fact that we are built to go beyond the places and the lives that we have known, I hope that everybody in here understands that God has a unique plan for each and every one of us. I want you to do me a favor and lay your hand on yourself, even if you don't feel it right now, and I want you to declare, God has a plan for my life that is unique to me. Every one of us in this building has a unique, tailor-made plan from God just for our lives. That's how much God loves us. That when he created us, he didn't replicate the plan of somebody else's life and give it to us. But instead, he uniquely designed and desired for there to be a purpose and a plan for each and every one of us. You don't have to worry about copying or imitating anybody else's life or plan, because God has one just for you. Y'all missed a place to celebrate right there, because here is what you need to understand. That means that everything that you and I encounter, everything that we have to go through, all the stages in our lives are a part of the plan. And even when they look like somebody else's plan, somebody else's life, we need to understand and know that God already has predestined that it will work out for us. I know this mic is giving me problems this morning. And I need you to understand and to know that God has strategically already assigned every up and every down to your life, and that therefore you don't have to worry about whether or not your life looks as good as somebody else's or measures up to somebody else's, because I need somebody to shout, it's all gonna work out for my good. it's all going to work out for my good. It may not feel good. It may not look good. It may not amount to what somebody else is going through. But here's what God knows. God knows I can only assign to individuals that which I know will not only work for them, but that which they can handle. And so when I give it to you, God says, I knew you could handle it. That's why I assigned it to you. I need somebody in the building today to understand the reason why God didn't give it to anybody else. I'm answering somebody's question about God, why me? Why do I have to go through it? Why did you decide to allow this to happen to me? God allowed it to happen to you because he knew you were strong enough to handle what he threw your way. And don't miss this, even though you didn't feel strong enough, he knew that what was in you was strong enough to handle it, and it would bring out some strength you didn't know you had, and so he decided to give it to you. I'm gonna give somebody a moment right there to give God a praise for the fact that he trusted me with the pain because he knew I had the strength to handle it. Y'all missed it right there. He trusted me with the pain because he knew I had the strength to handle it. And therefore, God now in this text gives us a proposal, Sister Rowe. He proposes a life to us that I think many times we miss out on. Now, first, let me give you the definition of the word proposal. A proposal is a plan or suggestion put forth for consideration. Now, I don't want you to miss this. God has a plan and a suggestion for each and every one of our lives, but we have to consider whether or not we're going to live out his plan. While the plan is already in place, you get to decide whether you agree with the plan or you go with your own. Anybody in here ever had God say, I want to do this, and you said, no, God, I want you to do that? You've got to understand that it is put forth for our consideration. Here's where my illustration is going to come in this morning, and I'm going to need some help from those of you who are here this morning. Is there anybody in the building who has a galaxy? Anybody who has a galaxy? Anybody who has a galaxy? Come on, if you got a galaxy, I need just one volunteer to come on up here if you got a galaxy. All right, come on, Brent. Brent, my brother has a galaxy. And yeah, all right. I was not gonna make any, Izzy, I wasn't gonna make any comparison jokes. And then they start pushing this galaxy thing. Y'all know God looked at the galaxy, said it's a mess. I need to create it. I gotta create something out of this darkness that I see. So Brent has a galaxy. I have an iPhone. Each of the that's right. Come on, my iPhone people. I need y'all to, thank you very much. Now, each of the manufacturers, each of the creators of these phones had a proposal that they put forth and saying, I'm going to give people the option to buy what they believe is best for them. So don't miss this. Despite the fact that we both had options, we both made a choice based on what we thought was best for us. So I don't need to feel bad because I don't have a galaxy. He doesn't need to feel bad because he has an iPhone. Because we made a choice, don't miss this, to go with the product made by the designer we thought was best for our lives. There was a proposal put forth that we have a consideration for. Now, here's what we got to understand, that when we make that choice and we go with it, there are limitations to what we'll be able to do. Minister Neil, can I have that? This right here is a charger that I have. Now, I want you to see if this will work on your phone. It will. He said it will. It works on his phone because they've decided. To make a switch to the phone. Now,
1: I don't know who made the change first. That's not my assignment. What I do know is that there was a time when you could not interchange the phone to the charger. So there would be a moment where you couldn't say, "Can I borrow your charger?" if you had an iPhone.
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0: Yes, sir. Hi, Mandy Stones on the ones and twos. You feeling this mix right here? Well, guess what? You can get the link. Just be one of the first 10 to DM me at Dwight Stone on all social media. It's the Praise Break. Let's go.
1: Yeah, we want to speak life over you today. Every person listening, we want you to understand that no matter where you've been or where you might currently find yourself, it's not over. When God is in it, there is no limit. New

0: brought some friends along to just encourage you a little further. 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
1: just help someone right now.
2: I know it's darkest.
1: Yes.
2: Just before dawn.
1: It's not easy right now.
2: This might be the hardest season you experience.
1: I've been there.
2: It hurts,
1: but it won't last.
2: Won't be too long.
0: Won't be too
1: because
0: long.
1: You are
2: closer than you think.
1: You may not see it yet.
2: Closer than you think before.
1: Come on, Israel.

Twinkie Clark with Bless You Real Good on the Best in Inspiration all day. I'm Cheryl Jackson. All right, guys. So check it out. Erica renewed her vows, a 25th wedding anniversary. And I got to tell you where you can go and check out some of the most amazing photos. We'll talk about it next on the Best in Inspiration all day.

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1: Hezekiah Walker with Better on the Best in Inspiration All Day. I'm Cheryl Jackson. Had an opportunity to go to LA and witness the most amazing vow renewal. Erica and Warren Campbell renewed their 25th anniversary vows, right? It was so absolutely beautiful, from their kids singing, ballet dancers, Lena Bird Miles, surprised by PJ Morton. I mean, it was just so beautiful. And the wedding vows that Warren and Erica created and spoke to each other was just, oh, so beautiful. Anyway, check out some of the full pictures. We posted them last week. People Magazine got the exclusive on things, and we had an opportunity to post some of those pictures on our website. So check it out there at Get Up Erica.
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I tribute with Holy You on the Best in Inspiration all day. It's the prayer request hour and placing some folk on the prayer request list. It is Memorial Day weekend. So let's pray for our military. I'll talk more about that next on the Best in Inspiration all day.

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0: Anthony Evans and Caleb Carson with You're Not Finished on the Best in Inspiration All Day. I call it the prayer request hour, and I want to place on the prayer request list military families, right? Those who are facing war, those who are serving our country, those who have lost their lives. We want to pray for their families. I know what it's like. I am a military wife. If you could tell how passionate I am about it, my husband is a retired airman, retired from the Air Force. And I know when he was activated into military during 9/11. Now, he was a reservist. He served in the Army first, changed branches as he was an Army reservist, and then was activated full-time during 9/11. So I know what that's like, and I want to be able to pray for families. I thank God he wasn't killed in combat or killed during any of the conflicts or any of the things that went on, but it was still time for praying when he was away from the family, right? So I want to pray for military families everywhere this Memorial Day weekend. Remember them in prayer, all right? It's the prayer request hour on the Best in Inspiration.
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0: Kenny Lewis and One Voice on the Best in Inspiration All Day. It's the prayer request hour, and I also would love to place on the prayer request list the family of Willie Moore Jr. He lost his mom this week, and we're going to talk about that coming up in just a few moments on the Best in Inspiration All Day.
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0: Marvin Sapp with Liv on the best in inspiration all day. I'm Cheryl Jackson. All right, guys, it's the prayer request hour, and placing on the prayer request list, Willie Moore Jr. and his family. He talked about it earlier this year. He lost his birth mother, and after being adopted and meeting his birth mother and having a relationship with her for a few years, she went home to be with the Lord. And then just last week, his forever mother, Mother Flora Moore, passed away. And that's where he's been all week, handling his family arrangements. So we want to pray for him. That's got to be huge. It's the prayer request hour, and let's continue to place his family on the prayer request list and go to his social media page and send your love. All right. Rest in peace to Miss Flora Moore, Willie Moore Jr.'s mom. It's the best in inspiration.
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1: The reality is we have again circled the moon with four astronauts taking pictures and returned safely for a cost of over $4 billion. The first trip to the moon in 1969 cost about $2.5 billion in today's money value, but the astronauts walked around, placed an American flag on the moon, took pictures, and returned safely. So my question is, what have these flights to the moon produced other than some very expensive pictures and, of course, made some rocket ship investors very wealthy? Has exploration of the moon brought us closer to finding a cure for cancer as numbers continue to rise? Or has exploring the moon helped us to figure out how to feed millions of Americans who go to bed every night hungry, many without shelter? Or is the reality that those in charge of spending our tax dollars are more concerned with their friends getting richer than they are about you and me being okay?
0: 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What's your reality?
2: What's your reality? What's your reality? 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
3: When you get into an accident, you know who they call, right? When they want the best results, you know who they call. They don't call them big for no reason.

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2: 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Maybe you've tried before. 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In John 8:36, it says, "Whom the Son sets free is free indeed." 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

Donnie McClurkin, I call you faithful on the best in inspiration all day. Inspirational Lifestyles is coming up next on this Pentecost Sunday. Today's topic is provision. We'll talk about it next. 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

0: Vashawn Mitchell, Make a Way on the Best in Inspiration All Day. I'm Cheryl Jackson. That rhymed too, didn't it? All right, listen, it's Pentecost Sunday and it's Inspirational Lifestyles. This is where I share my devotion. Today's topic is provision. Romans 5 and 2 from the New Living Testament says, because of our faith, Christ has brought us into this place of undeserved privilege where we now stand, and we confidently and joyfully look forward to sharing God's glory. Pull up to the drive-thru, place an order for the coffee that will help start the day, and hear the cashier's words, "Your order has been paid for by the car in front of you." This unexpected generosity gives birth to humbling gratitude, and the day is now overcome with God's presence. A stranger may have been the instrument of kind provision, but the inspiration is unmistakable. God is the author of generosity, providing us with all we need. Look at all he gave to Adam and Eve and how little he asked for in return. They walked in his presence daily, enjoying authentic relationship with their father, even when they ate what they knew they shouldn't. God provided atonement for them. So we pray, God, I know I have sinned and deserve death. Thank you for Christ, my sustained provision. You bless me each and every day, whether I acknowledge it or not. You work your love out for me in generous portions. I'm so grateful for your generosity. Provision. I love it. I thank God for his provision on this Pentecost Sunday. That's Inspirational Lifestyles on the Best in Praise 106.1.
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0: Justin Tunes, you feeling this mix right here? Well, guess what? You can get the link. Just be one of the first 10 to DM me at Dwight Stone on all social media. It's the Praise Break. Let's go.
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0: 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By the time I was 9 years old, I was gung-ho, and my grandmother even said to me one day, she said, you know, baby, God's going to use you one day. And I didn't know what she meant, but I knew I liked the sound of God using me. By the time I was 11 years old, my mother and father and my five brothers and my little sister, we moved from Tulsa to California. My dad's job has transferred him out here. And by the time I was 12 years old, I found myself in the nightclubs in Los Angeles. My mom and dad used to go to the clubs on the weekends. They didn't know the Lord Jesus. And grandma wasn't around anymore, so we just quit going to church. Was in the nightclubs at 12 years old, and that was the worst place and the last place I needed to be. But I had a praying grandmother. By the time I was 13 years old, I had recorded my first single and began to open up for people like Stevie Wonder and Aretha Franklin, B.B. King, and Bill Cosby. I remember opening up for him one time, and things began to happen. Hallelujah. Things began to happen all around me. The devil had a trap set. He was going to set me up, because see, I liked it. I liked the money. I was making a lot of money. And I liked the glamour. And I liked the applause, because that said, I love you. We all want to be loved. Hallelujah. I didn't know that Jesus loved me. I didn't know it then. When I was 16 years old, I had had a baby out of wedlock. And by the time I was 17 years old, I left home and joined the cast of Hair. And I began to travel all across the country. I was making more money than my mom and dad put together by then, and things were looking pretty good. Then I was introduced to marijuana. Devil had a trap set. Next thing I know, it was pills. Pills to get up in the morning and pills to go to bed at night. Then it was the alcohol, and then I became very promiscuous and ran around with a lot of people I had no business being with. And one day I was introduced to cocaine, and I know that all drugs are a spirit, but this cocaine became my best friend. And I began to hang out with the devil, and I did everything that I was big and bad enough to do. And I'm not glorifying him, I'm just letting him know that I don't belong to you. Hallelujah. I've been set free. Hallelujah. Glory to God. I went on for about 12 years of my life, and I traveled with people, and I worked with Chaka Khan and Rufus, and I worked with Captain and Tennille and all the people in the studios, and I was good at my job, and I was quick, and I could demand double, triple scale, and I went to work, and I was high every day. The devil was trying to kill me, but I had a praying grandmother, never turned her back on me. Hallelujah. One time when I was in Houston, Texas, I met a man there, and I was getting ready to go on the road with Chaka Khan, and there was a group going on the road with us, Heatwave, and they had a man working with them, and he was doing their lights, and I didn't know this, but I met him on the road, and he was a nice guy, and you never would know it to look at him, but he was also, not only was a light director, but he was a cocaine dealer. See, devil knows how to really do it. So we began to be friends, and we began to date, and I began to get all the cocaine I wanted for free. How many of you know it wasn't for free? But we came home, me and this young man, and we began to live together, and he was still selling drugs, and I began to make drops for him. I was dropping off cocaine and making a lot of foolish turns in my life, and my life began to do this spiral, downward spiral. I was going to hell. One night as I was getting loaded, I began to pass out. And my head hit the wall, boom, and I began to slide down the wall. And as I came to, all of my bodily fluids were doing their own thing, and I was dying. But I had a praying grandmother, and I knew enough to call on the name of Jesus. Hallelujah. It wasn't a couple of days later that I was watching Christian television. And grandma tells me she was laying on her face during this time, and she had been fasting for 2 weeks and just calling on the name of Jesus. Save my granddaughter. Save my granddaughter, Jesus. I watched Christian TV one night, and it was as if God himself said, that's enough. And he rebuked the devil from me long enough for me to make an intelligent decision. And I said, Jesus, I know you're real. If you'll just take all of this away from me, take all of the drugs, take them away, I'm tired. And I want you to know that instantly I was set free. Instantly I was delivered. Hallelujah. Glory. Hallelujah. Hallelujah. This was on a Friday night. And I want you to know that not only did God save and deliver me and set me free, but he saved that drug dealer, and he's my husband tonight, James Bailey. Hallelujah. Hey, he comes by here. Here. Yes, he is. Glory.
1: Helen Baylor's testimony on the Best in Inspiration All Day. I'm Cheryl Jackson. You've heard me talk about Pentecost Sunday all day long. I'll tell you what that means coming up in just a few moments. Here's a brand new one from Canton Jones. It's called Praise on Go on the Best in Inspiration All Day.

0: Ricky Dillard with Amazing on the Best in Inspiration All Day. I'm Cheryl Jackson. All right, guys, it's Pentecost Sunday, and somebody might be saying, why does she keep saying that, and what is it? Well, Pentecost Sunday is observed this year, May 24th, which is today, the holy day marked for the descent of the Holy Spirit upon the apostles and others following of Jesus, occurring 50 days after Easter Sunday. So after the resurrection, 50 days later is when he met the disciples in the upper room, and it talks about them all being on one accord, them speaking in tongues, them feeling being filled with the Holy Spirit, and the Lord sharing, sharing that he's gone, but I'm leaving a comforter, right? So known as the birth of the church, Pentecost commemorates the start of the church's global mission. Scripture says the primary readings are typically from Acts 2, 1 through 4, the arrival of Holy Spirit, and John 20, 19 through 23, and John 15, 26 through 27, Jesus breathing the Holy Spirit upon the disciples. So today is when a lot of Pentecostal churches celebrate Pentecost and service. They have high service, honey. You're talking about just inviting the Lord to come in. I know we do that all throughout the year, but today is the day that we observe it. So happy Pentecost Sunday, everybody. We're the best in inspiration. Just
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0: 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Hey, Baltimore, what's happening? 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
2: 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I am also a senior account executive at Radio One, now known as Urban One. 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

0: Tanya Nolan with blessings on the best and inspiration all day. It's Memorial Weekend, and we've been talking about what Memorial Day means. Well, I'll share some things that you can do for the Memorial Day weekend. Right now, here's Walt Whitman and the Soul Children of Chicago with this classic, Shabbat, on the best and inspiration all day.
1: Shabbat. To commend or to praise something or someone with a loud voice, with a loud, exuberant voice. So therefore, we come right.

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2: Everybody stand up on your feet and make some noise for one of the most phenomenal female groups of our time. Jackie, Dorinda, Karen, Twinkie, the Clark

0: It's Lashae Knox and Ernest Pugh with I Still Believe on the Best in Inspiration All Day. All right, guys, for the Memorial Day weekend, it's the unofficial kickoff to the summer. So a lot of times we're on our way to the beach, we're planning barbecues, all the things that we do to kick off the summer, right? Well, some of the other things that you can do to make sure you really observe what the holiday mean is visit some memorials or cemeteries. I know growing up, Memorial Day was the day that we went and we made sure we cleaned off the graves of some of our loved ones and we placed fresh flowers on the grave. It was a tradition. I don't care. Even when I was in college, my mom, I would come home so that we can go to Virginia, to the country is what we called it. So we can decorate my dad's grave and my grandmother's and, place fresh flowers there. So it's a day to visit memorials and cemeteries. It's also a national moment of remembrance. At 3 p.m., local time, Americans are asked to pause for a moment of silence. So you can do that today as well. Wearing red poppies, did you know that? It's inspired by a poem called Flanders Field. Wearing a red poppy serves as a national symbol of remembrance for those who've died to serve our country. So a lot of stuff will be happening in your city too, with parades and family gatherings and traveling and retail and all the things. But there's some ways that you can celebrate Memorial Weekend. But get some rest. That's what I'm planning to do. We're the best at inspiration.
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That's Nia Allen with Lord I Love You on the Best in Inspiration All Day, sitting at the top of the Billboard Airplay charts this week, too. So congratulations to her. Here's Acardi Cortez with Work It Out For Me on the Best in Inspiration All Day.

If Rance Allen was here, he'd say, I need you to work it out. Work it out. Just wave your hand and say,

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Can y'all hear me say that?

0: It's Mary Mary with Walking on the Best and Inspiration All Day. I'm Cheryl Jackson. Great way to end the show today. Thank you so much for hanging out. Again, happy Memorial Day weekend, happy Pentecost Sunday, and all the things. 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We'd love your vote. Thank you so much. All right, guys, that's going to do it for me today. Be sure to hang out bright and early tomorrow during Memorial Day, and the team will be together. Me, Erica Griff, on Get Up Mornings with Erica Campbell. Thank you for hanging. Don't forget to follow me on socials too. I'm Cheryl Jackson Radio on all social media. Love you, family. Thanks for hanging.
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family, it's your girl, Darlene. I want you to join me Monday through Friday on The Nightly Spirit, where you'll hear something new with the Off the Record Smash and have an interesting yet inspiring conversation in the chat room with me. And I'll also be talking to some of your favorite inspirational artists. I have a word for you, a classic vintage vault, and prayer every night. And don't forget, it is on Friday nights, the Friday Night Spinspiration with DJ Mr. Watkins closes out the week. You don't want to miss a single night, so tune in every night with your girl, Darlene, right here on The Nightly Spirit. It's time.

0: May we please pause for a minute of prayer, because when prayers become a habit, blessings become a daily occurrence. A prayer of gratitude can be as simple as saying or thinking, "Thank you, God. I love you, and I praise your holy name." Prayers can be both spoken and thought, and are really best when that occurs at the same time. Because the essence of prayer is the feeling that is generated, whether it's physical or mental. Just think for a moment about how good it makes you feel when someone expresses their gratitude to you. That feeling of warmth that is indescribably pleasurable. It just outright makes you happy, regardless of what your mood was before that feeling of joy permeated your very being. Now multiply that feeling of joy by billions, as throughout the world and in countless different languages, we offer up our gratitude to God. Thank you, God. We love you, and we praise your holy name. Amen and hallelujah.
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0: The reality is we have again circled the moon with four astronauts taking pictures and returned safely for a cost of over $4 billion. The first trip to the moon in 1969 cost about $2.5 billion in today's money value, but the astronauts walked around, placed an American flag on the moon, took pictures, and returned safely. So my question is, What have these flights to the moon produced other than some very expensive pictures and, of course, made some rocket ship investors very wealthy? Has exploration of the moon brought us closer to finding a cure for cancer as numbers continue to rise? Or has exploring the moon helped us to figure out how to feed millions of Americans who go to bed every night hungry, many without shelter? Or is the reality that those in charge of spending our tax dollars are more concerned with their friends getting richer than they are about you and me being okay?
9: This is Reality Radio with Kathy Hughes. What's your reality?
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0: 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Let this one get all up in your spirit.
1: Oh God, once again, we come into your presence with expectancy in our hearts. 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

0: 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Just say, what you say? God is leaning in my direction. Don't prophesy. 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In whose direction?
1: In my direction.
0: Come on, you ain't no me to say it. 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
21: We prepare for our call to worship together. Amen. Amen. Let us stand. Thank God for you all. And thank God for everyone online also. Amen. Thus saith the Lord our God, this day shall be unto you as a memorial, and ye shall keep it a feast to the Lord throughout your generations. Ye shall keep it a feast by an ordinance forever. Together, Christ our Passover is sanctified for us. Therefore, let us keep the feast. Let us pray our invocation together. Amen. Almighty God, who has given us grace at this time with one accord to make our common supplications unto thee,
22: and thus promise that when two or three are gathered together in thy name, thou wilt grant their requests.
21: Fulfill now, O Lord, the desires and petitions of thy servants, as may be most expedient for them, granting us in this world knowledge of thy truth, and in the world to come, life everlasting. Amen. As we prepare our hearts for the opening word of Scripture, amen, a familiar passage that we often share on our first Sunday, our Communion Sunday, to give us some reminders as we prepare for our communion worship and celebration. The word of the Lord out of the 1 Corinthians 11th chapter, verses 23 through 26, reading out of the New King James Version of the Holy Scriptures. The word of God reads, "For I received from the Lord that which I also delivered to you, that the Lord Jesus, on the same night in which he was betrayed, took bread, and when he had given thanks, he broke it and said, 'Take, eat, this is my body, which is broken for you. Do this in remembrance of me.' In the same manner also he took the cup after supper, saying, 'This cup is the new covenant in my blood. This do, as often as you drink it, in remembrance of me. For as often as you eat this bread and drink this cup, you proclaim the Lord's death till he comes.'" Can we say thank God for the reading of his word? Let us prepare our hearts for prayer to that same God. Hallelujah. Our Lord and gracious, loving Father, it's in the name of your Son, Jesus, that we come before you, Lord, with grateful hearts. Lord, we honor you and praise your holy, reverend, and righteous name. We thank you, God, for allowing us to be gathered together. For those of us that are physically here, we say thank you. For those who are gathered online, we say thank you for the ability to tune in where we are. And we thank you for every grace, every mercy,
0: every provision you've given us. Some of us, you've brought through even trials this morning of coming through, Lord God, but you got us here. Or Lord God, even for those that are online, you got them up even to tune in. And we thank you that we could worship together, and we seek to worship you in our spirit and in truth, in the name of Jesus. Thank you, God, for all of your provisions that you continue to provide for us. Thank you that you have fulfilled your promise where you told us you will never leave us nor forsake us. Thank you, Lord, that you're with us always, Lord Jesus. You promised to be with us always, even to the end of this age, this world. And Lord, we thank you for your faithfulness. Thank you, Lord, that even when we feel like you're not there, or when we face sudden trials or sudden adverse or challenging situations, Lord God, our attention goes to the matter at hand. But Lord, bless us to always still recognize you're right there with us. You're right there in us. You're right there for us. And all we need to do is to recognize you, Lord, and watch you make a way.

those that need a special recovery, those that need a special deliverance, those that need your provisions in special ways. Grant these requests, grant these petitions. Bless, Lord God, that each one shall know that you are our provider and you are our deliverer and you're the supplier of every one of our needs, not only physical and earthly needs, but mental needs and spiritual needs and emotional needs. Stability, Lord, grant it where it's needed, Lord, in the name of Jesus. Bless us in our faith, Lord, to have the faith that pleases you, oh God, in the name of Jesus Christ, the faith that helps us to understand that as we pray to you and as your word tells us that as we recognize that you hear our prayers, then we have the petitions we have asked of you, Lord. So we thank you, Father, for granting us our petitions in the name of Jesus Christ. Grant, Lord God, even the solid petitions of your people in their hearts, Lord, in the name of Jesus. Meet every need, and thank you for doing so in Jesus Christ our Lord. And then, Father, we pray, Lord, that you bless those who you've allowed us from time to time to share your love with, who may not know you, Lord, that you bless your word in them to share, to stir up your life in them, the life of your Holy Spirit by Jesus Christ. Lord, bless them to turn from their wicked ways. And even for those of us that may feel like we're not wicked like somebody else, help us to know we all have sinned and come short of your glory, but you made a remedy that we don't have to stay that way, that we can accept your blood of Jesus Christ for forgiveness for our sins. Thank you that you allowed your son to be sacrificed and to sacrifice himself for our life. Him who knew no sin became sin for us. We thank you for your providing that we might be made righteous in your sight. So Father, we ask your blessing, Lord, that we have this faith in your son Jesus, that he died for us. We who are guilty, you allowed the innocent one to take our sins and then to conquer sin by raising from the dead and giving us hope of life forevermore. For those who are lacking that hope, for those who've lost their focus, bless, oh God, stir up even to know that you are the true and living God, and beside you, there's none else that can heal, none else that can help, none else that can deliver like you, oh God, hallelujah. Thank you for blessing us with every blessing that we have need of. And then, Lord, as you've allowed us to gather together in this worship, we know that we are awaiting the next step of your word. So bless, Lord, your manservant in sharing your word in the name of Jesus. Bless him and all of us also in, by, and through your word as you deem fit. Thank you, Father, for uplifting us closer to you. And then we pray, Lord, that you bless your word all over the world. Our world is truly in dire straits. Thank you that you're not ignorant of it. You even said it would be so. You said in this world we shall have tribulation, but be of good cheer, for you have overcome the world. So bless us, Lord, to keep our faith in you, no matter what we see or hear on the news or through the government. Lord God, bless our governmental leaders to follow you, even if they don't know they're following you. Bless them, oh God, through them to make the right decisions for your people in the name of Jesus Christ. And Lord God, we thank you for everything. In Jesus' name, thank you, thank you, thank you. Be glorified now and forever. In Jesus Christ's name, amen. Hallelujah. Hallelujah.

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0: what a mighty good God we serve. Oh, what a mighty good God. Oh, what a mighty good God we serve. He's blessing us right now. We thank God for this day. All the provisions he continues to provide for us. Not just this day, but all of our lives. Amen. Wish you to pray for my wife. She is in the hospital. We trust in and believe in the power and the presence of God with our lives. So, as we come today, we have once again select choice Corinthians 11th chapter. In this pericope, you probably can select about 100 sermons, so many messages that are in this pericope. So today we want to focus on the 24th and the 25th verse of this 11th chapter, where it says, "And when he had given thanks, he broke it and said, take, eat, this is my body which is broken for you. Do this in remembrance of me." And in the same manner, he also took the cup after supper, saying, "This cup is my new covenant in my blood. This do as often as you drink it in remembrance of me." We have the Father, we ask now that you will open up our hearts and our minds and allow us to receive what you have prepared for us. And we claim it in the name of Jesus. In Christ Jesus' name we pray. Amen. "This do in remembrance of me." A call to remember. A call to remember. Sometimes we forget what God has done for us. This is when we come to eat of this bread and to drink of this cup, it's challenging us to remember what God has done. Remember what God has done. Everybody in here and everybody that is listening, God has done something for you. Done something for you. It's a possibility that everybody in here, God has done things for you that you are not able to recall. You have forgotten about what God has done. But we know that we are challenged here today in the drink and the eating of this bread and the drinking of this cup to do it in remembrance what God has done.
1: Hallelujah. Yes.
0: And when we do that, we ought to be grateful. It ought to shape our attitudes and our disposition and our thinking patterns. It should shape the way that we treat one another. A challenge to remember what God has done. There are some biblical characters that went through some major circumstances. The minute we could talk about, let's think about Joshua. Joshua followed the great services of Moses. And Joshua was had experienced many circumstances with Moses. And as he is given charge of the situation, he was wondering whether or not the crisis that he could face, whether he'd be able to deal with it. In the first chapter, in the fifth verse, brought the message to Joshua. He said, as I was with Moses, so will I be with you. That was a message that God sent to Joshua so he can calm down and recognize that I am the same God that brought you to where you are. Sometimes we forget that it is God who has brought us to where we are. I look back and when I arrived here some time ago, they had some ugly dark windows. But look what God has done. Place all of his disciples. First he placed the Holy Spirit to come down first, and then placed all of the disciples all the way down. We didn't have the big hanging lights. We had those small ones. It was kind of dark in here. But look what God did. We need to remember where God has brought us from. And be appreciative for the power and the presence of God in our lives. Are you praying with me?
1: Yes.
0: Joshua had other challenges after that. He had to cross the Jordan River. He sent inspectors to go check out whether or not it's possible. But we can handle this situation. Now, all of those that he sent, only two came back with a positive message.
1: That's right.
0: The others came back and said, you know, these guys are too great, they're too big, we can't handle going across this river. But there were two said, we have a God that is able to take care of us. We can do it because we got a God. We got to remember sometimes what God has done for us. Joshua, after going through all of the challenges and the experiences that he had and the leading of the people that he had to lead, he came to the point that there were those who had come through the circumstances and had turned their back against him and decided that they would try to go worship another kind of God. But in that 24th chapter, in the 15th verse, Joshua said, you can go and worship those other gods that you want to. But he said, I remember what God has done for me, for as for me and my house, we're going to serve the Lord. Sometimes when you have gone through some stuff and God has brought you through some stuff, you should remember what God has done for you and let you know there's a message that he has for you in the midst of those circumstances. I think about David. David went to visit his brothers, and there was a super guy out in the battlefield. And he was challenging them to, let's resolve this problem. But instead of all of us fighting, just let one man come fight me, and whoever wins, that's who takes the battle. That sounds like Trump, doesn't it? David showed up bringing the little stuff for his brothers. And when he got there, he looked and he heard this guy talking and all this stuff. He said, y'all sitting here? Why don't somebody, we got a God. Why don't one of y'all go out there and show that guy how much power God has? And they said to his brothers, are you crazy? He's a mighty man. You want us to go out there and die? And David said, well, I go. He said, no, you can't do it. No, I'm going. I trust God.
1: Amen.
0: And you know the rest of the story. But David, not only that, he had other challenges and experiences. There was one section where David was going through so much for his sorrow. Verse 7, you wrote about it in the 20th chapter. The verse he was going, had gone through so much of a crisis because Saul was determined to kill him. He met with Saul's son in that verse, Jonathan. He said to him, he's just one step between me and death. He recognized that I'm in a dying situation. But God delivered him.
2: Hallelujah.
0: Are you praying with me?
2: Say on,
0: so when God delivered him, what did David end up saying? The Lord is my shepherd. Are you praying with me? He recognized that he had a shepherd that took care of him. Lord is my shepherd. He talked about how much of a blessing that Lord has been for him. He leadeth me beside the still waters. He restores my soul. He leadeth me in the path of righteousness for his name's sake. Yea, though I walk through the valley in the shadows of death, I feel no evil. He's talking about, I remember what God has done for me. The scripture is telling us we ought to remember what God has done for us. His rod and his staff, they comfort me. Oh, you don't hear me, do you? We need to remember. We need to remember. I remember when I was talking about Joshua, when the message came to me as I was with Moses. So I remember when that message came to me. I had gone through some terrible experiences. There had been a major flood 6 months earlier. And during that flood period, we were challenged not to drink any water. But when we went to the restaurant that day after we had been studying in the doctoral program, we went to the restaurant to try to get a little something to eat. And as we sat to eat, I asked for some water, and they brought me some water. And I said, is this water clean? They said, yes. And I drank that water. 6 months later, I was going through such sickness and suffering, and I was trying to survive, and I was trying to live. And one night, I just said, I just can't take it any longer. 2 or 3 in the morning, I made my way to the hospital. As I got to the hospital, they put me in, and they took me through all this examination, and discovered the difficulties and the condition that I was in, they couldn't handle it. So we don't know, all we know, you are critically sick, but we don't know what's wrong with you. They got other students who at the university come sit down every day with me. And they did it because I was so joyful. They were telling me that I was going to die, but I knew I had a God that would protect me. So I had joy in my face and in my heart. They didn't understand why I could be so joyful. Those students came just to sit around me, but I was remembering what God has done for me.
2: Hallelujah.
0: Remember what God has brought me from. I know the same God that kept me before can keep me now. He sat there every day. And on the 6th day, I got a letter from a deacon. And he says, I'll send this message to you. And he said that as I was with Moses, so will I be with you.
2: Hallelujah.
0: That's what he said. That's what the message said. The Lord said, as I was with Moses, so will I be with you. And I couldn't keep the tears from my eyes. I started crying, and my rejoicing was so great, I was crying because, and when the student arrived, they thought that I had lost my courage. He said, why are you crying? Why are you? So don't worry, don't cry. Somehow you'll make it. I'm not crying because I'm sad. I'm crying because I know I got a God that is able to deliver me, even in this situation. I'm crying because I'm rejoicing. It's joyful tears. I never will forget it. They operated on me that day. The next morning, they came back and they said to me, we still don't know what's wrong with you. I ain't tell you all the rest of the story that happened, but one thing. Then they finally came back next day saying, God is amazing. He said, your condition that you have, God provided a cure for it in 1945. I said, what month? He said, February. That was the month that I was born. God had already knew what was coming. And he fixed it for me, had it ready for me when I got there. I'm saying, we ought to remember what God has done for us.
2: Yes.
0: Remember what he'll do. The Lord is my shepherd.
3: Yeah. Thank you, Lord.
0: Every morning, my father died when I was 14. Every morning, my mother got up, had to take over the operation. She got up early, fixing bread, breakfast, and all that stuff. But she had a word. I could hear as I was still lying in the bed, 14 years old, saying that the Lord is my shepherd. The Lord, they would talk about how she was a black woman taking over all this land, how they were going to end up other folks. You know how they are going to take it from her. But she bought out them. Don't tell me what God can do. She got up that morning, every morning, saying, the Lord is my shepherd. I'm protected. I don't need to have to walk for nothing. The Lord is my shepherd. We need to remember, sisters and brothers, what God has done for us. We remember what he's done for us is create an attitude of positivity. Being positive about life. And life situation, if you remember what God had done for us, it would maintain and strengthen the faith that we're supposed to have in God. To remember what God had done for us, we remember that the knowledge and the power that having God in our lives that we will have in us. Are you praying with me? God has helped us to develop a positive relationship. He designed that we have a certain attitude. Jesus said, remember, I taught it to you in the Gospel of St. Matthew. The fifth chapter, the third verse says, blessed are the meek, for they shall inherit the earth. He wants you to remember that this guy, if you're meek, you can inherit the whole earth. Blessed are the meek, that they shall inherit the earth. Blessed are the merciful, for they shall obtain mercy. He taught you to have this type of attitude. If you're merciful, what happens? You're going to receive mercy. Sometimes we get nasty when we think being mistreated. But somebody mistreating and treating you bad, be merciful. If you be merciful, you ain't got the word. God got it. Remember Jesus said, remember what I taught you. Remember what I did. The blessed are the peacemaker, for they are the children of God. You don't hear me. Hallelujah. Oh, they talking about starting a war, having war. He said, blessed are the peacemaker. You ain't got to be hostile and fightful. Be a peacemaker, because you're a child of God. That's what Jesus wants you to remember. You're a peacemaker. You're a child of God. God has helped us to have faith, sisters and brothers, No matter what circumstance and situation that we have to deal with, God has provided faith for us. Faith is the substance of things hoped for and the evidence of things not seen. Or you may have not seen your way to get out of your situation. You may not have seen your way to solve your problem, but you got faith. And because of you got faith, you got confidence in the fact that no matter how bad or big the problem is, or no matter who the problem is, God can fix it for me.
4: Amen.
0: Keep your faith. Keep your faith. You have the attitude of God will give you knowledge of the power of God that will exist in you. 1 John 4:16 says, and we have known and believed the love that God has for us. We have known and believed the love of God. Because he said that God so what? Loved the world. He gave his only begotten son. We have known and believed the love that God has for us. God is love. And who abide in love abide in God. And God is in them. Did you hear what I said? If you keep the love, Jesus is telling them, if you keep the love in you, you got God in you. If you remember, he's telling you, remember, I'm telling you how to have the power of the same God in you that got me out of the grave. Remember this blood that I have, similar to what God got me up out of the grave because of his love. You got God, love in you, what you have in you. God. And that's why you can't let hate come in. Negativism. Because you'll drive God out. And you lose your power. You lose your authority. You lose your deliverance. All because you let your mind regulate you rather than your heart. Proverbs tells us, out of the heart come the issues of life. You want your heart to be your regulator, not your mind. Your heart. So your heart will keep the love of God in your heart. Sisters and brothers, I stop to tell you that we are challenged to do what? To remember. This dude, when you drink of this cup, do it to do what? To remember me. Remember me. What has God has done for us? You know, there are biblical texts that talk about what God has done. Isaiah 53 talk about what God has done for us. 53 started the fourth verse. Surely he had borne our griefs and he has carried our sorrows. See, he wants you to remember that he had already done that for you. He has carried your griefs. He remembered your sorrows. But he was wounded for our transgression. And he was bruised for our iniquity. And the chastisement of our peace was upon him. And by his stripes, we are healed. He wants you to remember the action that I'm taking, that my suffering of my blood is fixing so that you will be fixed. Paul puts it this way in that Romans, the fourth chapter. He was delivered up because of our offenses. And he was raised because of our justification. Our defenses, our negativism delivered him up to it. But he was raised and justified and fixed things for us. Justification. He reminds us in Romans 3:23 that all have sinned and come short of the glory of God. All have sinned. I don't care what position you hold, what church you pastor, all have sinned and come short of the glory of God. God's grace is sufficient for us. God's grace is fixed things for us. This means that God, his grace is so divine and so strength. No, his love is so great and his favor is so great for us that every believer, no matter what his circumstances might become, every believer can trust in the power of God, and God will provide deliverance no matter what the weak situation he may have, deliverance no matter what kind of pain he may be going through, deliverance no matter what kind of hardship you may have. We have a God that is able to deliver you. Oh, yes, Ephesians 2 tells us, in the fourth and fifth verse, we were delivered by the love of God. He made us alive when we was dead. That's what it said.
5: Amen.
0: You know, sometimes we have the attitude of completely surrendered. Completely defeated, completely dead, but he brings us back alive. Isn't that amazing? Don't we have a mighty good God, church? Can't we remember him? Romans 5, 8, 9 tell us, but he demonstrated his love towards us, and that's why we were still sinners. Christ died for us, much more than having now being justified by the blood of God. We have been justified. God has his death fixed us so that he become justifying us, fixing it for us. Romans 6:23 said, for the wages of sin is death, but the gift of God is eternal life in Christ Jesus our Lord.
6: Yes, sir.
0: Do you hear what I say? There's a gift that God wants you to remember that he has made available for you.
6: Hallelujah.
0: The gift of God.
6: Yes.
0: Lamentations tell us, because of the Lord's great love, we are not consumed, for his compassion never fails. You ain't got to worry about God failing. Take it to the Lord in prayer. Well, sisters and brothers, whatever you're going through, take it to the Lord in prayer. Maybe you're going to hear it from me. Can somebody turn to the neighbor and say, well, tell them, whatever you're going through, take it to the Lord in prayer. Everybody that is next to you, tell them, whatever you're going through, take it to the Lord in prayer. And watch what God would do. Take it to him in prayer. Oh, sisters and brothers, oh, yes. They are new. These powers of God is new and present to us every day. Every day. Oh, sisters and brothers, have mercy, Lord. We have to maintain that faithfulness and trust in God. This shows we have faith, confidence, and trust in God to show that we are maintaining the love that 1 John talked about, the love of God that exists in us. Paul tells us if we have faith in Jesus Christ, then we can know that he has justified things for us. We can have peace with God if we have faith in Jesus Christ. We have peace in God. Romans 5:1 says, therefore, having been justified by faith, we have peace with God through our Lord and Savior Jesus Christ. Don't you have peace? Don't you want peace with God? He said you can be even justified by faith. You have faith in God. We must have faith in the power and the presence of God. We must not let nothing take that faith from us. We must know that somehow God is always present. Didn't he tell us that? As he was getting ready to leave, he said, lo, I will be with you when? Always. That means always. This is not the time, but every situation, I will be with you always. How long? Until the end of the earth. You don't have to worry about God stop being with you. He will be with you forever. Oh, yes. Without faith, it is impossible to please God. Hebrews 11:6. Without faith, if you don't have faith, it is impossible to please God. It was by faith Enoch was moved and did not see death. And his testimony was that he had faith and he pleased God. Isn't that amazing? Because he had faith, he pleased God. And God fixed it so that Enoch didn't even have to face death. Isn't God amazing? He's saying that we ought to remember the power and the presence of God and what God is able to do. We need to remember what God is doing in our lives, in our circumstances. God has done things in all of us. God has provided and fixed stuff in all of our lives. Oh, sisters and brothers, we need to know and believe and share that everywhere we go. You don't have to share it with your words. You can share it with your disposition. You can share it with your attitude. You can share it with your relationship. You can share it with your kindness. You can share it with your understanding when somebody don't understand. Are you praying with me? We must show and demonstrate the power and the presence of God in your life. He said, I want you to remember to do this. When you drink this wine, when you eat this bread, remember you're saying that you're committing yourself to do this. And if you're not willing to do this, you should not eat of this bread or drink of this cup. Because if you do it, he is saying that you should remember his mission that he has for you. Go into all of the world and teach and preach the gospel that people may be saved. Do y'all hear me this morning? Can y'all get a witness, sir? Can't you remember? Oh, sisters and brothers, you don't know how blessed it is to remember how God is. God is amazing, isn't it? I was pastoring at Greater Mount Moriah. This is almost 40 years ago now. Pastoring at Greater Mount Moriah. And I was live at 5. Concord had been down in North Carolina and got back to Richmond about 5. And he heard me live. Monday morning, I got a phone call. I'm just telling you how God is. Got a phone call. Hey, are you Dr. Matthews? I said, yes, I am. We want you to submit an application to Concord. I said, I'm not submitting applications anywhere right now. I said, I'm too busy. I'm teaching at the university. I'm doing promotion speaking to all these businesses. I'm pastoring Greater Mount Moriah. I don't have time. Then God moved. She said, I tell you what, you just give me your information and I'll do it for you. And I thought about that thing when she said that. I said, Lord, what are you trying to do to me? I gave her my information. 1 week later, there was 6 or 7 pulpit committee people sitting in Greater Mount Moriah listening to my message. 1 week. Now they had been looking for somebody for 2 years. 1 week later they there. And 1 week after that they told me to come meet with them at the hotel. And 1 week after that they told me to come preach and do the communion. And from Sunday to Wednesday they had a church meeting and voted. 1 month's time. Now, it wasn't because Sister Jackson, I was so great. God did it.
5: That's right.
0: God did it. God did it. God has said, I need you to move to Baltimore. I've been hanging out in the area because I came to this section with Clinton. We were good friends. He told his staff one time, if I was showed up at the White House, never stop me. Good friends. He was the governor of Arkansas. Mm-hmm. So I said, maybe I'm supposed to be closer to D.C. to remember what God has done. And I didn't do it, God did it. Didn't he do it? We give him all the credit. All the credit. The door of the church is open. You may come by letter, Christian experience, or candidate for baptism. Let us all stand.
5: Hallelujah. Remember.

Hallelujah. You may come by letter, Christian experience, or candidate for baptism. Paul said, if you confess with your mouth and believe in your heart that God raised him from the dead, thou shalt be saved. It's just having faith and belief in what God has already done, and you'll be saved. You may come by letter, candidate for baptism. Now is the time. If you at home, give your life to God. If you're driving in your automobile, give your life to God. If you're working on your job or wherever you are, commit yourself. Remember that whatever success you have, God fixed it for you. God has brought us through all kind of crises and slavery and segregation and all kind of negative stuff, but God has kept us

Oh, Heavenly Father, be eternally grateful for all of the provisions, all of the blessings, all, Father, that you have provided and fixed for us that we couldn't fix ourselves. We stop to say thank you. Thank you, Lord, oh God, for giving us mercy and grace. Thank you, Lord, Heavenly Father, for open doors that we could not open and closing doors that we could not close. Thank you, Father. We give you all of the honor and all of the praise for what you have already done. We know, Lord God, that you have fixed it so that we have a mansion in the sky. So, Lord, I'll be with you. And I'll return and bring you unto myself. We know, Lord God, we have your promise of your protection, and we're going to claim it in the name of Jesus. Bless each member that has special needs. Fix it for them, Father. Bless each person that is listening that has special concern. Fix it for them, Lord. Bless each person, oh Lord God, that may have struggles that they can't handle, but you can for them, Lord. And we claim it in the name of Jesus. In Christ Jesus' name we pray. Amen. You may be seated.

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Faithful to Believe, Byron Cage, as we give you the best in inspiration. I am Robin Simone with more of your favorites like this one from Dawkins and Dawkins. 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

0: We serve an awesome and mighty God. He is so able. Jonathan McReynolds right there along with Jamal Roberts as we give you the best in inspiration. I am Robin Simone. I appreciate you so much for listening inside of this Memorial Day weekend, enjoying just some time with your family. And let's not forget about our troops for their sacrifice. Got some great music on the way for you. JJ Harrison is coming. Got some Kalante Gavin. And I'm not tired yet, friend. I've got the Mississippi Mass Choir on the way. I've got those.
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2: Down. Right, go!

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We got a message to encourage you and let you know that no matter what you're going through, there's still glory coming, and it's coming after

I'm running for Jesus. That's always going to be a classic right there. The Mississippi Mass Choir. But I'm not tired yet to this new one here, Sincere. It's called After Tonight.

0: God is Patrick Dobson, as we give you the best in inspiration. I am Robin Simone with What's the Word? It's coming up for you next hour, including more of your favorites. Do It Anyway. Tasha Cobbs Leonard is on the way for you. Plus, William McDowell. I've got some Josh Copeland. Donnie McClurkin is on the way. And I Still Believe, that new one from Lachey Knox featuring Ernest Pugh.
1: In case you didn't. 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
1: 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The second thing you gonna do is be extremely enlightened. And probably the third thing you gonna do is you gonna be praying for us.
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1: 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Flat

0: May we please pause for a minute of prayer, because when prayers become a habit, blessings become a daily occurrence. A prayer of gratitude can be as simple as saying or thinking, "Thank you, God. I love you, and I praise your holy name." Prayers can be both spoken and thought, and are really best when that occurs at the same time. Because the essence of prayer is the feeling that is generated, whether it's physical or mental. Just think for a moment about how good it makes you feel when someone expresses their gratitude to you. That feeling of warmth that is indescribably pleasurable. It just outright makes you happy, regardless of what your mood was before that feeling of joy permeated your very being. Now multiply that feeling of joy by billions, as throughout the world and in countless different languages, we offer up our gratitude to God. Thank you, God. We love you, and we praise your holy name. Amen and hallelujah.
1: Hey man, that was our exit. We're gonna miss kickoff.
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14: I joined the Navy to serve my country as a Navy SEAL. While parachuting with my platoon, my parachute didn't open. And I broke my neck. It left me paralyzed. Paralyzed Veterans of America was by my side from that moment on.
13: Since 1946, Paralyzed Veterans of America has kept a promise to our wounded veterans. we will never leave a fallen comrade behind.
15: Thanks to PVA, paralyzed veterans are getting specialized medical care and treatments. 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
16: This time next week, I'll be sick in bed with West Nile virus, thanks to a mosquito bite right in front of my house.
8: In 8 minutes, my daughter will be in an ambulance, having an asthma attack, triggered by cockroaches.
17: I'm going to be bitten by a tick today. 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
19: 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From the Big Al Studio, Baltimore's number one accident attorney. Praise 106.1, giving our city just what we need.